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9: What's up, y'all? It's Cole Wetzel, and hear my new song with Ella Langley. I hit up Ella. We got on it. It didn't take us very long to get it warped, and yeah, it turned out to be a really cool tune.

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1: Hey y'all, it's Zach John King, and this is my song, Get to Drinking. It's about a relationship that I had in the past that after a few Jack and Cokes, I started to paint it with rose-colored glasses.

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1: We believe in being accountable to you, the listener, which is why we're a member of the Canadian Broadcast Standards Council. 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
14: Cool, but I'm actually looking at that Lotto Max jackpot. 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
15: I, too, was talking about that. 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
1: What's up, y'all? It's Bailey Zimmerman. 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
1: Well, good morning. Here's your traffic update for Ottawa and the Valley. It's smooth sailing so far, so good on the major routes. That includes the Queensway, the 174 and the 416. Same with the bridges coming in from Gatineau. Keep in mind, there's new construction started yesterday on Riverside westbound through the Bank Riverside intersection. It's down to one lane, and that caused quite a backup yesterday morning, so expect more of the same today. Canada Post is standing strong with Canadian businesses with solutions to help support you. 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
0: Robin and PJ. In the
2: morning. This is something I would do. Mm. Set the scene. Where are you?
3: I was working at Walmart as a manager, and this was one of my team leads. And the year before, she had decorated like the office and brought me a cake and everything. And I thought, oh, you're way too sweet. And then the following year, I had no clue at all. And I'm leaving the building, walking in this empty parking lot with one other coworker. And then as I got close to my car, I could almost see something inside. It was like an SUV. So I can kind of see through the back window. And I thought, what is inside my car? So I went to open my hatchback to put a couple of things in that I had purchased. And when I did, I realized, oh my God, there must have been at least 50 balloons shoved inside this car with creamers and a stuffy and everything imaginable.
2: Yes!
3: Yes. I didn't have to drive home like that. That was the best part. I had to find a way to get into my car full of balloons.
4: Were they helium? Could you just leave them all out?
3: They weren't helium. Nope. They were just regular balloons that she has shoved in there. And I tell you, though, it was the best memory ever. I got home. I unloaded those balloons into my house, and we kept them there.
2: How did she get into your car? You're not locking your car, Kathy? Like, what's going on?
3: Yeah, she somehow stole my car keys from my filing drawer at work. Didn't even have a clue about that either. She snuck in, grabbed them out of my purse.
4: That might be the more concerning part of this.
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2: Good morning. Here's your traffic update for Ottawa and the Valley. Not seeing any problems or delays on the major highways on either side of the Ottawa River. Highway 7 is reopened between Calidar and Arden. That was following a fatal collision yesterday. If you're traveling on Bank Street between Victoria Street and Dalmany, there's reduced lanes for road work. There's also work continuing on Bank between Leitrim and Blaine. 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
2: So is the life lesson here, pay your dog tags or you'll end up in a Thai prison? I feel like that's kind of where we're at.
3: Sounds extreme.
4: It was extreme. So I was living in Quebec for about 2 years, and the SPC comes to your door and sees if you have any pets. And if you do, you have to pay your dog tags right then and there.
2: Sure.
4: I was like, sure, I'll pay. And they're like, well, when did you move in? I was like, November. And then this was like February when they came to my door, and like, oh, well, now you have to pay for last year. So we'll make you pay for last year's, and then, you know, you can pay for this year's, like, next month or whatever, but we're going to give you a notice that you have to pay. I forgot to pay, and then I moved back to Ontario, and next thing you know, I'm traveling abroad. I went to Dominican, came back, and I got escorted to border security.
3: Wow.
4: I was like, what is going on? And my family was like, where is she going?
2: Wow.
4: And so they pulled me aside, they pulled it up, and it was all in French. So they're like, okay, now we have to translate this. I was like, oh my God, what is going on here? And so
3: this is, well, this is about dog tags?
4: This is about a dog tag. The guy comes back and he goes, ma'am, can you just call Quebec and pay for your dog tag? There's a warrant out for your arrest right now. I was like,
2: unbelievable! Quelle surprise!
3: What's prison in French?
4: I don't know, and I don't want to know.

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1: Good morning. Here's what's making news in Ottawa. Tomorrow marks the National Day for Truth and Reconciliation in our country, a day to remember and honor Indigenous families impacted by residential schools. Now, there are numerous events happening in the nation's capital to mark the day, including a ceremony honoring residential school survivors on Parliament Hill. A sacred fire ceremony will also be held at Rideau Hall starting at 9 in the morning. Although the day is a national holiday, it's not a provincial one, meaning city transit and waste collection schedules will not be impacted. Flags at all city sites will be lowered to half mast. Details are up on the city's website. I'll forget gold. Let's go platinum. The city of Ottawa has received a platinum level bicycle friendly community status. The designation comes from the Share the Road Cycling Coalition. The city of Waterloo also getting the platinum level star. It's a first since the program was launched back in 2010. The next phase of Donald Trump's trade war on Canada took effect overnight. The U.S. president escalated his economic assault with new outright bans on certain Canadian imports, including some alcoholic drinks, dairy byproducts, and motorcycles. When asked about the bans this week, Trump repeated his claim that Canada treats the U.S. badly. He added he expects Canada will return to the negotiating table in the coming weeks with an apology, and the U.S. is going to, quote, win everything. Ottawa weather, we're in for a mix of sun and cloud today, a high of 21. It drops down to 9 overnight, and tomorrow a cloudy Wednesday ahead, a high of 21 degrees. With Ottawa News, I'm Christine Clark.
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3: Good morning, 609, 810 this morning is your next opportunity to take home your share of up to $20,000. Robin and PJ's Cash Cow returns just in time for National Coffee Day, one of the only days we'll allow on this show. All right, and remember...
4: Today's that day?
3: Yeah, remember we have coffee at home, just like we have food at home. Because in this economy, the average person is still somehow spending $1,100 on coffee a year.
4: Is that it? Is that just drive-through, or is that like all your coffee?
3: That's all your coffee.
4: Wow, $1,100.
3: Yeah. So think about that, okay? When you're playing cash cow at 8:10.
4: Well, my wife, she told me in no uncertain terms how much money I was spending like yearly on coffee back when I used to go to the drive-through every day.
3: How much was it?
4: It was insane.
3: How much was it?
4: There's no way it was $1,100.
3: Well, no, but this was a. This was a different, unprecedented time.
4: Yeah, but I mean, if you average out, I mean, let me get my calculator.
3: Oh, no. Sorry, this is going to take like 25 minutes.
4: No. Well, it's going to be faster than if I was actually doing it in my head. So,
3: okay.
4: You know,
3: while PJ does that, 83% of us are still brewing coffee at home, but 38% are grabbing coffee from a shop on the way to work. That's the highest those levels have been since the pandemic. Is that math?
4: If it was every day,
3: If
4: you're getting a coffee every day, which it probably isn't, but every day, 365 days, it's over $900.
3: Mm-hmm.
4: So,
3: that's just one coffee a day. If you have two coffees and then you go out twice,
4: Right,
3: that's how it adds up.
4: And some people may have their, you know, Monday to Friday coffee, but on the weekends when you're out, you're going to see the kids play hockey or see the kids play basketball, whatever. Yeah, you gotta grab another one, right? So I think what my wife did is she took, and if I remember correctly, she said it was like between $600 and $700.
3: And
4: I was like,
3: then,
4: wow, that's a lot of money.
3: What was your punishment for doing that?
4: Well, it wasn't really a punishment, but it was like, we got to shut this down and we got to figure out what we're going to do. So we looked into coffee makers and we looked into, like, we had one of those like pot brewer ones where you makes 12 cups or whatever.
3: Have at the cottage,
4: We had one with a timer on it so that I could set it the night before, and we started that, and then the Keurig thing came in, and so we started making the Keurig stuff, and so it knocked it down a little bit.
3: And then you stopped drinking caffeinated coffee, but decaf is just as expensive
4: make, it's,
3: so
4: it's the same.
3: Like doesn't matter.
4: Drinking decaf had nothing to do with that. But now with my, I don't drink coffee in the morning. I just have my water.
3: So now you have all these machines that can make coffee at your home, but none of them are being used.
4: Oh, I make coffee at home, yeah.
3: Yeah.
4: My Nespresso, I use it, you know.
3: And this is the thing. Like, what do you do to save on your coffee costs? Because specialty coffees, by the way, are the drink of choice right now. It's not even just black coffee, right?
4: No.
3: Black coffee's out. It's like gone the way of the dodo, right? I like to think I'm saving money by using the Nespresso at home, but then I really like this Splenda creamer that I can only get on Amazon, and then that's $1,000,000.
4: Isn't that stuff terrible for you?
3: No, it's delicious.
4: I know it's good, but it's not good for you.
3: No, it's made of Splenda.
4: It's better
3: than aspartame, I guess. So it's one step down. Yeah. So it really counterbalances the savings, right? Like, you have to also think about stuff like that. If you're using items in your coffee, those items also add to the cost of the coffee.
4: Right. And if you want one of those machines, you want a good one.
3: Mm-hmm.
4: It's, you know, $200.
3: Yeah, because Nespresso is like the elite of the pod coffees, right? Like, I mean, a Keurig is definitely less expensive.
4: I got mine at a golf tournament.
3: You see? Okay, or win it at a golf tournament. There you go. What do you do to save on your coffee costs right now? 269-269. Lately, my lover Paul has been showing up in the morning with coffee for me. What do you think about that?
4: No, I don't.
3: Oh, you don't like it?
4: The lover thing, I told you. It's...
3: My boyfriend Paul has been showing up with some coffee in the morning, and so I haven't been paying anything for it. So
4: he shows up at 5 o'clock in the morning. Or whatever time in the morning?
3: Yeah, when I get up and he brings a coffee.
4: Come on.
3: Isn't that amazing?
4: He drives over to your place?
3: Not every day, but yes, usually at least a couple times a week. Isn't that nice?
4: A couple times a week? What, the guy has nothing else to do?
3: He's making you look bad. He's making other boyfriends
4: making
3: look bad.
4: Okay. Here's Jordan Davis.

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1: Hey, this is Owen Rigling. I think right now we should put on my new single, Love, Hate, Love.
2: We just had so much fun recording this song. We screamed our faces off in the studio and we all lost our voice.

0: one.
1: 619, who has the most complicated coffee order you know? 269, 269, bonus points if you can remember all of it, or maybe it's your own. For PJ, he would say it's my coffee order, but I don't feel it's that difficult. As long as you know what the color of a camel is.
2: Yep.
1: That's all you have to do.
2: No, but this is
1: who doesn't know what the color of camel is?
2: This is where the complexity of your order is. Everybody knows what a color of a camel is, but you don't know how much cream or milk or whatever to put in to make the coffee that color.
1: That's what you just pour the cream in until it's the color of a camel. Done.
2: But
1: right?
2: But they don't usually have little pour things for coffee.
1: Back me up at 269-269.
2: If they're putting cream in it,
1: if
2: then
1: you order your coffee by color, which is camel.
2: No one orders their coffee by
1: 100%. Somebody else will. Before the end of the show, will come forward.
2: You will make up a text before you will actual text. I will need to see the text in the text on the
1: show
2: text
1: your
2: line.
1: Work at 269-269.
2: There's no way anyone else orders their coffee with the color of whatever to be how to make it. How
1: Let's
2: to make
1: go.
2: My coffee, make it the color of camel.
1: Let's go, camel peeps. I know you're out there. Megan's here, though. Not a camel peep, but she says, hi, Robin and PJ. I bet you no one can beat the complication of my Starbucks coffee order.
2: Oh, jeez.
1: Here it is. Quad long shot grande in a venti cup, half calf, double cup, no sleeve, salted caramel, mocha latte with 2 pumps of vanilla substitute, 2 pumps of white chocolate mocha for mocha, and substitute 2 pumps of hazelnut for toffee nut, half whole milk, half skim with no whipped cream, extra hot, extra foam, extra caramel drizzle, extra salt, add a scoop of vanilla bean powder with light ice, well stirred. Oh, by the way, I have a free reward. And that's the only way she says she can afford it is when the free reward comes up. Because that's like a lot of things. And that coffee is like an $18 coffee.
2: There's no way that's real. There's no way somebody orders that.
1: If you know somebody that orders like Megan, 269-269, back her up. That's what this is all about. Ladies supporting ladies in their quest for coffees the color of camel. All right?
2: Like, why would you need that many things on your coffee order?
1: David's here.
2: Is that coffee or is that like a frozen one?
1: And like if men have to go in and order these coffees.
2: Oh,
1: like,
2: I don't.
1: David says, my daughter is extremely busy running a dog spa / grooming salon. I drop off my dog and I ask, can I get you a coffee? She hands me a post-it note with a lengthy description of the coffee she wants from Starbucks. Just get me this. Thanks, Dad. I give the note to the Starbucks young lady and pay. A few minutes later, somebody says, mocha venti, blah, blah, blah, with extra blah. I walk to the counter and another customer says, you're picking that up for my daughter? I said, yeah, how did you know? I know her and that's what she always wears. That's the thing. When people have a specific order, how they order their coffee.
2: That is ridiculous.
1: Do you have a complicated coffee order? 269-269.
2: And really the question I have is why? Why is your coffee order so bloody complicated? Like, it has to be so specific with all the half calves and the light this and the double pump and the triple whatever. Like, if you don't get that, like, you can't drink your coffee? Like, it's so ridiculous to me. There's something else going on if you need a coffee order that complicated. Definitely something else going on. Let us know. 269-269.

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2: Well, good morning. Here's your traffic update for Ottawa and the Valley. From the 416 northbound, be on the lookout for some tire debris between Bankfield and Fallowfield. 416 looks good between Kempfield and Ottawa. The Queensway light buildup as you make your way across town with no serious delays. The 174 westbound starting to slope into Cumberland, but moving well through Orleans so far. The next AutoMax jackpot is $65 million plus 65 new prizes of $100,000 and Max Millions. 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I'm Gord Taylor with Country 101. Traffic.
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20: Country 101.1 weather for Ottawa and the Valley. A mix of sun and cloud today with a high of 21 degrees. Down to 9 overnight and then a mix of sun and cloud tomorrow with a high of 21 for Truth and Reconciliation Day. Right now in Ottawa, it's 13 degrees.
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1: Hi, guys.
2: Good morning, Nicole. Are you in the drive-thru? What are you doing?
1: Yeah, I'm actually about to pay. I'm not
2: going to lie. Okay, amazing. Well, and what are you getting? How do you order your coffee?
1: I'm usually a double-double, either tea or coffee.
2: Okay. That's pretty good.
3: That's very simple. Very easy to say. Very easy to understand.
1: Right.
2: But, Nicole, can you tell Paul Johnson about the color situation and how you know if your coffee's good or not?
1: It's got to be the right color. And if it's the wrong color, you just know it tastes like garbage right
2: yes.
1: away.
2: Right?
3: But you don't order it by saying the color of whatever. You order a double-double. Now, if they screw it up and the color's a little off,
2: you know.
3: It may not be as good, but that doesn't mean you order it that way, like ridiculous Robin, who says, make it the color of camel.
1: It's true. You just drive away and you're disappointed that you have garbage
3: exactly.
1: coffee.
3: Exactly.
2: Yeah, right? And this is how I make sure I get the coffee I want every single time. I'm like, if it's not the color of camel, please take it away.
1: True.
2: Yeah. Don't bring me a wildebeest coffee. I need a camel coffee, right? Like it can't be other animal colors.
3: But you're that needy person, though. When you're the one having to make that coffee, you're like, they think you're needy.
1: But I'd rather be needy and have coffee that tastes great than be disappointed.
2: Yeah, so. I'm not going to pay and get a coffee that I don't want.
3: So instead of double-double now, you're going to order and say that you want it the color of camel?
1: You know what? I'll try it for Robin tomorrow morning.
2: Yes, please report back how it goes.
3: Let us know.
2: It's going to be the perfect coffee, Nicole.
1: I'll let you know.

0: 6:45, happy National Coffee Day. Turns out that people are ordering their coffee the color of all kinds of objects. For me, it's the color of camel, but we go to the text line at 269-269 where we find Rhonda, who says, I used to have to make coffee for a director that I had, and she always liked it the color of a brown paper bag. Everyone knows what that looks like.
1: Unbelievable.
0: That's the color of the coffee.
1: Man, oh man. What is happening in the world right now? I don't understand.
0: A lot. What's going on?
2: 269-269 is the text line.
0: On this National Coffee Day, can you please tell everyone how your wife orders her coffee?
3: She asks me to make her coffee. She doesn't like to order it very often, but she asks me to make it look the same color as our golden retriever.
0: That's right. Other people are ordering coffee based on the color of animals. All right?
3: Yeah, and he's not like a really light, he's a very dark red color, like a dark golden color.
0: Yeah.
3: And that's how she likes her coffee.
0: That's right. Almost the color of camel, but a little bit lighter. That's what I'm seeing in my mind. Yeah, just a little lighter.
3: Probably a little darker.
0: Oh, a little darker. Okay, well, you would know. Yeah, it's your dog.
2: But she's not going to order that if she goes to Timmy's or she goes to Starbucks. She's not going to say that.
3: No, that's only when she orders it from me.
0: Why not, Dylan? Does she just not have a photo of the dog on her phone? Because, like, I think that would be a good way to do it.
3: She probably has more photos of the dog than me.
0: This also makes sense to me. Yeah.
2: Which is why you're making her coffee.
3: That's right.

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1: Hi, good morning. Here's your traffic update for Ottawa and the Valley. Not seeing any problems on the highways, but seeing a little more action on the eastbound Queensway from Bayshore through to Green Bank. After that, it's moving well towards downtown. On 74 westbound, a little slow into Cumberland, but moving well through Orleans so far. 416 looks good between Kempville and Ottawa. And the 50 westbound gets crowded as you pass through Masson through the construction zone. Fenplas Windows and Doors are fit for your home, and for a limited time, get up to 15% off their windows and doors. 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I'm Gord Taylor with Country 101.1 Traffic.
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13: Country 101.1 weather for Ottawa and the Valley. A mix of sun and cloud today with a high of 21 degrees. Down to 9 overnight and then a mix of sun and cloud tomorrow with a high of 21 for Truth and Reconciliation Day. Right now in Ottawa, it's 13 degrees.
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1: How you doing this morning?
0: Good.
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1: My name is Andre.
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1: Good morning. Here's what's making news in Ottawa. Tomorrow marks the National Day for Truth and Reconciliation in our country, a day to remember and honor Indigenous families impacted by residential schools. Now, there are numerous events happening in the nation's capital to mark the day, including a ceremony honoring residential school survivors on Parliament Hill. A sacred fire ceremony will also be held at Rideau Hall starting at 9 in the morning. Although the day is a national holiday, it's not a provincial one. Meeting city transit and waste collection schedules will not be impacted. Flags at all city sites will be lowered to half mast. Details are up on the city's website. I'll forget gold. Let's go platinum. The city of Ottawa has received a platinum level bicycle friendly community status. The designation comes from the Share the Road Cycling Coalition. The city of Waterloo also getting the platinum level star. It's a first since the program was launched back in 2010. The next phase of Donald Trump's trade war on Canada took effect overnight. The U.S. president escalated his economic assault with new outright bans on certain Canadian imports, including some alcoholic drinks, dairy byproducts, and motorcycles. When asked about the bans this week, Trump repeated his claim that Canada treats the U.S. badly. He added he expects Canada will return to the negotiating table in the coming weeks with an apology, and the U.S. is going to, quote, win everything. Ottawa weather, we're in for a mix of sun and cloud today. A high of 21. It drops down to 9 overnight, and tomorrow a cloudy Wednesday ahead, a high of 21 degrees. 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

0: Choosing Texas, the number one song again in the world for now a 24th week, which breaks the record, or well, broke the record at 23 of Mariah Carey, which was 22 weeks. But here's the thing. So this has been over the course of this year. It's not consecutive.
1: No.
0: But it's been since February. Mm-hmm. It's been, you know, a few weeks here, a few weeks there, whatever. So to get to the 24 weeks. Here's the thing, though. As exciting as it is for her to own this record now, Mariah Carey's All I Want for Christmas Is You is getting at least a week or two at number one every year around Christmas time and has been for several years now.
1: Truth.
0: So the question is this record going to last for Ella Langley past Christmas? Because you know that Mariah Carey's song is going to get number one status again over the course of the Christmas holidays, for sure. So it's you can be all excited about it, but she might have to put a few more weeks between her and Mariah Carey. And if it doesn't happen this year, then maybe it'll happen next year. But, I mean, still, an unbelievable run for Ella Langley with that song.
1: I mean, just won't quit. Can't stop, won't stop.
0: 24 weeks. And obviously, the biggest advantage is that it's getting played everywhere, right? It's not just a country song. It's become like a ballad. It's become a great, unbelievable song for so many people listening in so many genres.
1: Wedding song.
0: Wedding song.
1: Bar mitzvah song.
0: Wedding song? I don't know.
1: Funeral song.
0: Isn't she losing the guy?
1: Funeral song? I don't know.
0: No.
1: Halloween song? That's coming up. Choosing Texas. Choosing Texas Chainsaw Massacre? Just add some words.
0: Not
1: and done.
0: Bad.
1: Halloween
0: not bad.
1: Song.

0: 7:18, good morning. Can an outfit be a deal breaker for a first date? Can an outfit be a deal breaker for a first date? I bring this up because there was a young gentleman on TikTok who says that his first date canceled 15 minutes before the date was actually supposed to happen because he was getting set to leave to go and pick her up.
1: Mm-hmm.
0: She was finishing off her hair or whatever. They were actually on the phone together.
1: Okay.
0: And apparently she wanted to see what he was wearing. Hey, well, what are you wearing? And so he showed her, and then she said, no, I don't think we're going to go out tonight.
1: Wow. And it wasn't like it was like a, like he was underdressed
0: no,
1: or something
0: not
1: like
0: at all.
1: That at all.
0: He may have been overdressed. So I'll let him tell you exactly how things went down.
2: This girl canceled our date 15 minutes before it's time for me to go pick her up. And I'm usually a logical person. I understand. But I'm like, what are you doing? She was still doing her makeup. And she was like, let me see what you're wearing. I show her my outfit. She gonna say, And she gonna pause. And I'm like, what you mean, She was like, that's really what you wearing? I'm like, yeah. She was like, I don't think that's the best option. I'm like, how you gonna tell me what's the best option for me to wear? I'm a grown man. I dress myself. She was like, bedazzle and rhinestones is always a problem, and I think it's sassy for men to wear that. And I'm like, baby girl, if you judging somebody based off of their outfit, then I don't need to be with you. You feel me? So she gonna say, if that's really what you're wearing, then I'm not going no more. You canceled the date over an outfit?
1: It's like a black sparkly shirt, right?
0: Well, and the pants have some bling in them too.
1: Mm-hmm.
0: So it is definitely an extreme outfit. I would say that it's definitely different. But it's not like it's an outfit that nobody's ever worn before.
1: No.
0: Right?
1: Very sparkly.
0: And you may not necessarily wear them together in that situation.
1: Very glittery.
0: But, so, the funny part of that is, I mean, obviously that somebody would cancel a date over an outfit, but some of the comments were pretty ruthless as far as the outfit is concerned. One of them was very kind of polite-ish and said, you know, shine bright like a diamond, making reference to a Rihanna song. One said, I don't like the shirt, but other than that, I hate it. Three types of sparkles. Three, because he had diamond earrings,
1: yes,
0: as well.
1: Yeah, it was a lot of sparkles.
0: And then my favorite comment was, sir, please ignore any of the positive comments. So the question becomes, at 269-269, is an outfit a deal breaker for a first date? Now, again, it's important that it's the first date, right?
1: Mm-hmm.
0: You don't know this person.
1: Nope.
0: So this is your first date. This is your
1: first
0: chance
1: impression.
0: To have a conversation with them. A first chance to find out who they are, what their loves, what their hates, what their interests are, right? You don't know any of that stuff. Are you going to break it off and not, or maybe like in a situation where you don't see them in advance, you see them right away at the restaurant and you see the outfit right away. Are you breaking off the date? Is an outfit enough for you to break off a date or not go on a first date with somebody? 269-269 is the text line.

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1: Here's traffic update for Ottawa and the Valley. On St. Patrick, eastbound just after Coburg, there's a stalled articulated bus in the right lane. On the highways and the Queensway eastbound just before Richmond Road, there's a vehicle stopped on the right shoulder. Other drivers are slowing down to have a peek. Eastbound Queensway is busy from the 416 through to Woodruff. On the 416 southbound, partway between Hunt Club and Fallowfield, we have a delay. 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I'm Gord Taylor with Country 101.1 Traffic.
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18: 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Country 101.1 weather for Ottawa and the Valley. A mix of sun and cloud today with a high of 21 degrees. Down to 9 overnight and then a mix of sun and cloud tomorrow with a high of 21 for Truth and Reconciliation Day. Right now in Ottawa, it's 13 degrees.
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0: morning, Leslie. Can an outfit be a deal breaker on a first date?
1: Yes and no. I didn't cancel the date, but you know Bath and Body Works?
2: Mm-hmm.
3: Yeah.
1: You know the symbol, like their sign. So I was like super, super, super scared. I'm a very outgoing person, but I get nervous when it comes to serious things like this. And he shows up to my house in a shirt with the Bath and Body Works logo, but it says back and body hurt. I get that because I feel that, but like that's not a shirt to wear.
3: Was it a t-shirt?
1: Oh yeah,
0: that's hilarious.
3: So did you were you even there long enough to find out why he was wearing that shirt, or did it even come up?
1: Well, we did end up going out, but before, I just wanted to see like what the vibe was. So I was like, is this like what you're going to wear? And he's like, oh yeah, is that okay?
0: I guess.
3: So he was totally comfortable with it.
1: I asked him, I said, do you have anything else to
3: wear? So did you go on the date?
1: Oh, yeah.
3: And?
1: And the comments that he got on the shirt, and he was like laughing, and I was like, I don't think they're laughing with you.
3: How long have you guys been married?
1: It was only one date.
0: And this is where I think it is, right? Like, I think that this is the kind of thing that maybe you're not going to walk out on your date, but it's certainly going to affect whether or not you would consider going on a second date. I think that's where, if there's something really off with the clothing, that's where I think it gets affected.
1: I agree. But I mean, like, I'm the last person to judge, but come on. First impressions are everything.
0: Hey, back and body hurts. That's all you need to know.
1: I feel that.

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1: Zena, what do you think about this? Can an outfit kill a first date completely?
2: I don't think it should. I think it should do the opposite. I do. I love it when people express themselves by what they're wearing. You know what? If you're embarrassed by that, that's on you. Honestly, I love it.
3: And again, I think part of it too is, if you are genuinely, because it's a first date, if you're genuinely trying to figure out and find out who this person is, they're letting you know part of who they are.
2: Exactly. That's what the way I feel. I don't know. I like it.
1: Let me ask you this. If you're going somewhere, say you're going on a first date or whatever, are you more likely to like get overdressed a little bit? Or would you be like, no, I'm going to play it down, like I'll underdress a little bit so I don't look better to be overdressed than underdressed?
2: I think so. Yeah. Go for it.
1: Yeah.
2: Go for it.
3: As long as that's who you are.
1: Yes.
2: Exactly. If you're boring and you're wearing like the same old thing as everybody else is wearing, no thanks.
3: All right. I'm going to try the sparkles and the bedazzled stuff the next time I go on a date night with my wife.
2: Do it.
1: That's too late for her. She's already got the ring.
3: Yeah. But it might push her over the edge and actually divorce me.
2: What did you wear your first date, PJ?
3: Oh, geez.
1: Oh, great question.
3: I don't remember. I know it was. I know I wasn't underdressed for sure.
2: You thought about it and you wore something great.
3: That's true. I did. Which I think most people do. And I think this guy thought he was, you know, dressing to impress. But
2: yeah, I like this guy. I can't believe how people are so negative about him.
3: Yeah.
2: Too bad. We need more of him.

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1: Good morning. Here's your traffic update for Ottawa and the Valley. We have a collision on the Queensway eastbound halfway between Eagleson and Moody, backing up traffic towards Terry Fox. Also on the 417 eastbound before Richmond Road, there's a vehicle stopped on the right shoulder. We have a collision on southbound Pinecrest at Richmond Road. It's in the right lane. Watch out for delays on the westbound Queensway building from the 174 headed downtown. 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I'm Gord Taylor with Country 101.1 traffic.
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2: Country 101.1 weather for Ottawa and the Valley. A mix of sun and cloud today with a high of 21 degrees. Down to 9 overnight and then a mix of sun and cloud tomorrow with a high of 21 for Truth and Reconciliation Day. Right now in Ottawa, it's 13 degrees.
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0: 101.
1: So putting a bow on this, is the outfit, or can an outfit be a deal breaker for a first date? It seems kind of nitpicky in order for you to decide not to go on a date. But imagine, though, because this was a situation where the woman decided that she did not want to go on the date with the dude because of his outfit. Imagine if the roles were reversed and a dude was putting it out there that he was not going on a date with a girl because of what she was wearing. I feel like the backlash would be way worse for him for being so superficial about choosing not to go on a date with
2: a girl. The backlash is pretty high for women,
1: but the backlash is for him, though, because a lot of people are saying that, you know, like, it's a ridiculous outfit, right? As opposed to, like, why are you doing that? So, anyway, it is what it is, but thanks to everybody for their thoughts on that at 269-269. 269-269 is also the text line that you'll be using coming up just after 8 o'clock, because it'll be your opportunity to win your share of $20,000 in cash. Robin and PJ's Cash Cow continues.
2: Get yourself a new outfit.
1: Right, exactly. Then you won't have to worry about it. That's coming up. Here's High Valley.

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1: Good morning. Here's what's making news in Ottawa. Tomorrow marks the National Day for Truth and Reconciliation in our country, a day to remember and honor Indigenous families impacted by residential schools. Now, there are numerous events happening in the nation's capital to mark the day, including a ceremony honoring residential school survivors on Parliament Hill. A sacred fire ceremony will also be held at Rideau Hall starting at 9 in the morning. Although the day is a national holiday, it's not a provincial one. Meeting city transit and waste collection schedules will not be impacted. Flags at all city sites will be lowered to half mast. Details are up on the city's website. I'll forget gold. Let's go platinum. The city of Ottawa has received a platinum level bicycle friendly community status. The designation comes from the Share the Road Cycling Coalition. The city of Waterloo also getting the platinum level star. It's a first since the program was launched back in 2010. The next phase of Donald Trump's trade war on Canada took effect overnight. The U.S. president escalated his economic assault with new outright bans on certain Canadian imports, including some alcoholic drinks, dairy byproducts, and motorcycles. When asked about the bans this week, Trump repeated his claim that Canada treats the U.S. badly. He added he expects Canada will return to the negotiating table in the coming weeks with an apology, and the U.S. is going to, quote, win everything. Ottawa weather, we're in for a mix of sun and cloud today, a high of 21. It drops down to 9 overnight, and tomorrow a cloudy Wednesday ahead, a high of 21 degrees. With Ottawa News, I'm Christine Clark.
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3: Hey y'all, Lainey Wilson here. 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
1: Well, the time has come for you to decide if you would like some free money. 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Robin and PJ's cash cow has arrived.
2: However, you want to avoid the moo, except right now, because today's code word is moo.
1: Oh.
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1: See what you've done.
2: 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And then, if you get the chance to play, then you want to avoid the moo. But right now, you don't want to avoid it.
1: It's very confusing today.
2: 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And just like that, it could be you going after the cash with Robin and PJ's cash cow. Your share of over $20,000. Coming up.

0: DJ's $20,000 cash cow and score some moolah.
1: Are you feeling lucky, Sandra?
2: I am.
1: Okay, good.
3: Good, all right. Yeah.
1: Any way that you like to play this? You feel like you're going to maybe take some risks? You feel like you are...
3: You have a dollar
1: a
3: amount?
1: Bit reserved when it comes to stuff?
2: Well, I'm a gambler.
1: Okay, good. Perfect. This is who I like.
3: You and Robin will get along just fine in this situation.
1: Sandra, I dare you just to go for it the whole time.
2: I'll try.
3: But here's the thing about going... Here's the thing about going for it. You can go for it, but only to a certain point where you have to stop and take money, or you're going to find a cow.
2: I know. My husband's beside me, and I know he'll be grabbing my arm. Stop.
1: What's his name?
2: Robert.
1: Robert. All right. Well, we'll find out. We'll find out how this is going to go. Do you guys usually make decisions together, or is this going to mostly be you?
2: Mostly me.
1: Happy wife, happy life,
3: Robert.
1: That way
3: she doesn't have to share any of it. So. All right, Sandra, you ready to go?
2: I'm ready.
3: All right.
1: We're going to open these vaults one at a time, Sandra. There'll be money in there. You open as many as you want, but you know what happens if you get the moo, you lose.
2: I know.
3: All right, stall one's going to have money in it. That's where we start. Then you have to decide what you want to do, all right?
2: Okay.
3: Let's open stall number one.
4: $270.
3: All right. $270.
2: Let's go.
1: Yeah, I was going to say, Sandra, don't even hesitate. Just say let's go to stall two, Electric Boogaloo.
3: I don't know, like $270? Like, you didn't have that big...
1: Sandra, what are we doing?
2: Let's go for it.
1: Right? She already told you.
3: All right, giving the 270 back and opening stall number two.
4: $450.
3: That's a significant jump.
2: Up Let's to go for it.
1: Yep. I'm not worried about it. I already know what Sandra's doing.
3: She did say she was a gambler, so...
1: Roll the dice.
3: All right, so $450 in stall number two. You want to give that back and open stall number three?
2: Absolutely.
3: All right. Stall number three.
4: $492.
2: I'm getting that look, but I'm going for it.
1: Robert, don't look away. You look away.
3: I don't know. Robert's looking at $492 that they didn't have 5 minutes ago.
1: Sandra.
2: Let's go.
1: We're going.
3: All right. So the $492 is going back, and we're opening stall number four. That's a yes.
2: Yes.
3: All right.
1: You sounded shaken.
3: She's
1: there.
3: She's wavering a little
1: sounded,
3: bit now.
1: You sounded unsure.
2: I'm sure. Let's go.
1: Okay.
3: All right. We're opening stall number four.
4: $822.
2: Oh, no.
3: Now it's going to be a conversation.
1: Is it? Is it?
3: Sandra? Yeah, it is. $822 in stall number four that is yours to take or give back and see what's in stall number five.
2: He's grabbing my arm.
3: That's what you were worried about.
1: Is he... Have you got a poker face on, though, Sandra? Because I feel like that's, you know, the best gamblers are, you know, they always play their cards close to their chest.
2: Oh, no. Let's go for it.
1: Oh, yes. Robert, what did you just say? Was Robert like, don't do it?
2: Go for it.
1: Oh, we're going. Okay, we're going.
3: Wow.
1: Yes!
3: All right.
1: Oh, this pleases me.
3: So $822 going back. You would like to open stall number five?
2: Yes.
1: You're the gambler I've been waiting for, Senator.
3: All right, stall number five.
4: $1,300.
1: I love that Sandra remains
3: totally
1: quiet,
3: silent,
1: and in complete
3: totally
1: control
3: silent
1: of this game. Sandra, $1,300 is in stall number five.
2: Okay, he's pinching my arm. I have to stop.
3: It went from pulling to pinching.
1: Things are getting violent now. That's understandable. Robert would like something nice with $1,300. What do you get?
2: Right.
1: Right?
2: Right.
1: But, Sandra, there is stall six here.
3: Hmm.
2: Oh, no.
3: Stall six is the unknown. The guarantee right now is $1,300 in stall number five that is yours to take or give back and see what's in stall number six.
2: I'll stop.
1: Something happened.
3: You lost Robin.
1: Something
3: along
1: happened
3: the way.
1: To the gambling situation.
3: Lost in translation.
1: Yeah. Sandra, is this still you or is this Robert disguised as you?
2: Robert.
3: At least Robert admitted it. All right, Sandra, it's up to you. Do you want to keep the $1,300?
2: I'll take the money.
1: No! I thought you were gonna waver there for a second. Keep going. That's funny.
3: $1,300 is yours.
2: Thank you.
1: What are you guys going to do with that money, Sandra? That's fun.
2: Well, I need new tires, so winter tires, so it'll go towards that.
1: Yeah, for sure.
3: All right.
1: You're the second person this week that's buying winter tires with their winnings.
3: $1,300 is yours. Congratulations, Sandra.
2: Oh, thank you.
3: You know what we got to do now, though?
2: I know.
3: We got to find out. Maybe it was a perfect play. Who knows? All right. Nobody's taking that $1,300 away from you, but let's find out what's in stall number six.
4: $1,725.
2: Oh, wow.
3: Is he still pinching your arm?
2: I'm pinching him.
1: Yeah. Robert, bad call.
3: What's in stall number seven? There it is. See? You only missed out on like $400.
2: I'm happy.
3: Absolutely.
1: As you should be. You know who also is happy? Robert. Okay?
2: Oh, yeah. He's smiling.
3: Well, Sandra, you just won $1,300 with the cash cow.
2: Yay. Thank you.
3: You're very welcome. Hang on the line, okay?
2: Okay.
0: 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Ottawa's number one for new music.
4: Tyler Joe Miller. Under the Influence.

0: one.
1: 823, it's Robin and PJ. What is something you did not let your partner bring into your home when you moved in together? My friend Heather is moving in with her fiance. That's very exciting. They're getting a house together. She's like, I don't care what else he brings, but his hockey bag only lives in the garage. There is nothing that eliminates the scent from that bag. She's like, I've already told him he can't bring it inside.
2: Yeah. I mean, you can wash the equipment. A lot of dudes don't because they, you know, feel like it's a luck thing or whatever. Mm-hmm. But yeah, it's those suckers do tend to deserve to live in the garage. Now, she's still allowing him to bring it because he kind of has to, right?
1: Right.
2: But it's not going to be in the house.
1: Jasmine's here at 269-269. She says, a futon. We are adults. Mm. We will have an adult bed.
2: Yeah.
1: Yeah.
2: Yeah, futons.
1: Futon.
2: Are...
1: Never great as a bed. Never great as a couch either.
2: Do people still have futons?
1: Oh, we still... My university futon is still at my mom, Carol Farrell's in Ajax. It's the spare bed now. So if you come over to stay and you stay overnight, you'd be sleeping on the futon.
2: On the futon, yeah.
1: Which was never good as a couch and is even worse as a bed.
2: But that's a situation where she's like just kind of... It's just kind of there.
1: Yeah, it's just there, but... I mean, that's the extra bed. So if anyone's staying over. Yep.
2: And if she moves in with somebody, they're going to say no to the futon.
1: Yes. My mom, who is in her 80s, is definitely going to suddenly move in with somebody.
2: You never know.
1: Tara, no jet skis inside the house. He had a jet ski in every room of his old home. He collected old and original jet skis of the 80s and 90s. Like,
2: what a
1: ginormous hobby and ridiculous.
2: Wait. In the home?
1: In the home.
2: How big is your house?
1: Apparently big enough to house at least 3 jet skis. Okay, that's fine.
2: Jet skis are huge.
1: They are.
2: They're bigger than, like, bicycles.
1: Yeah, don't bring them. 269-269 is the text line. What is something you didn't let your partner bring into your home when you moved in together?
2: There's definitely some ugly chairs on the list. For sure, for people. Oh, you're not bringing that chair in. No way. Let us know.

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1: Here's traffic update for Ottawa on the Valley. We cleared that collision on the 417 eastbound between Eagleson and Moody, but still pretty slow getting through Kanata. There's a crash reported on the 416 northbound at West Hunt Club causing a delay. Also watch out for a collision on Saint Laurent northbound just north of Trombley. It's in the right lane, backing up traffic towards Belfast. And just working to clear an early collision on Pinecrest southbound at Richmond Road in the right lane. 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I'm Gord Taylor with Country 101.1 traffic.
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17: Country 101.1 weather for Ottawa and the Valley. A mix of sun and cloud today with a high of 21 degrees. Down to 9 overnight and then a mix of sun and cloud tomorrow with a high of 21 for Truth and Reconciliation Day. Right now in Ottawa, it's 13 degrees.
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2: Ain't it crazy, baby? Had just one drink could change things. Who'd ever thought we'd make it? Who'd have thought we'd ever come this far? Sparks flying over Bud Lights. Do what you're doing for the rest.

0: 101.
1: Something you didn't let your partner bring into your home when you moved in together. Christina says, his family. We are Asian, and it's pretty common that everybody just shows up and lives in the same house. And that's often the case with intergenerational families, right? Yeah. Like, that can definitely happen, especially in certain cultures.
2: Also, depending on when you get married, at what stage of your life, right? If you get married later in life and you're already taken care of, say, an older adult, like a parent or even a grandparent.
1: For sure.
2: That's part of the deal.
1: Shelley says he wanted to store his bikes on the wall in our small living room. Yes, bikes. Plural. She says, I love cycling too, but there is a perfectly good and secure shed outside.
2: Yeah. Bikes I get more than the jet skis from earlier. But that's even bikes, it's like, well, you had your bike in your place.
1: Yeah, for sure. I'm not leaving it. I'm sorry. I live in a downtown building. I'm sure not leaving it in the allocated bike room where every bike goes missing like once a week. No thanks.
2: All right. Well, that's what it's for, though, isn't it?
1: 269-269 is a text line. I like this one, too, from Marie, who said he had a collection of Arizona iced tea cans.
2: Oh.
1: I made him toss those.
2: Empty ones or still ready to be drunk?
1: Great question.
2: Does it matter, though?
1: No,
2: probably
1: it doesn't.
2: Not. 269-269 is a text line.
1: Hi, Julie. What's something you didn't let your partner bring into your home when you guys moved in together?
3: His high school basketball pants, because he was 34 years old. And I told him, button those things up and you can bring them.
1: If you can get them on, you can bring them.
3: You got it.
2: Wow.
1: And how did that go?
3: It did not go well. The basketball pants do not live with us.
1: It's too bad.
3: Not for me.
2: So they were just ugly, or you just knew they didn't fit?
3: I just knew they didn't fit. We didn't need them in our house.
2: Were they the tearaway ones that, you know, you can rip all the buttons off the sides?
3: No. Skin tight, white basketball pants.
2: Oh, wow.
3: Yeah, really ugly.
2: But at some point, when those come back in style, he's going to be ticked off he doesn't have them.
3: Right.
1: To wear on his arms, which is the only place they fit. Yeah.
3: Right, exactly.

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4: Well, here's your traffic update for Ottawa and the Valley. We have a crash in the 416 northbound at West Hunt Club in the left lane. Traffic's backed up to Fallowfield. Montreal Road eastbound at Sinclair, just east of Ogilvy. There's a crash involving a pedestrian. All lanes are currently blocked with traffic squeezing through the left turn lane. And Pinecrest southbound at Richmond Road, that collision's still active in the right lane. But the earlier collision on Saint Laurent northbound between Tremblay and the 417 is cleared. 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
16: Country 101.1 weather for Ottawa and the Valley. A mix of sun and cloud today with a high of 21 degrees. Down to 9 overnight and then a mix of sun and cloud tomorrow with a high of 21 for Truth and Reconciliation Day. Right now in Ottawa, it's 13 degrees.
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0: That's a wrap, everyone.
1: We are done.
2: That was amazing.
3: That was so good.
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5: Yeah.
6: Well, enjoy your coffee today, whichever way you take it. Even if you have a weird animal name that you give to it when you order it, it's totally up to you. But just enjoy your coffee on this World Coffee Day, World Drink Coffee Day. I don't even know.
2: It's National Coffee Day.
6: National Coffee Day.
2: That'll be the color of camel for you. Thank you.
6: Not for me, but I mean, it might be, but I just order it with what I want in it. So, and there were some weird orders out there. People still continue to order strange stuff most of the time at Starbucks and locations like that. You can't really order anything weird at Tim Hortons.
2: No, it's difficult. You can order whatever you want if you're Sandra and you picked up $1,300 as Robin and PJ's cash cow. That's coming back for you on Thursday morning at 8:10. We're stepping away tomorrow for a day to listen in honor of Truth and Reconciliation Day. So we will see you Thursday. Don't forget to go to the website and enter to win Beat the Box Office tickets to see Riley Green on his That's Just Me tour June 11th of 2027 in Toronto at the RBC Amphitheater. That's going to be a great show. Those tickets go on sale Friday morning. But in this economy,
6: right,
2: you could win your way in with us.
6: Well, think about it. He's about as, other than Ella Langley, he's probably about as hot as they come right now in the world of country music. So, chance for you to go and see him live. Here's Think As You Drunk.

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0: Keith Urban, Long Hot Summer. Hey, it's Jesse. I am looking forward to a nice, cool fall right now, personally. Coming up on the show today, we're going to be talking about work perks, a new kind of party for toddlers that has some people upset, and we have playoff baseball all day today and the NHL regular season kicking off tonight. One of the greatest sports days of the year lined up. And it looks like the Stanley Cup could possibly be coming back up to Canada this year. We'll talk about that right after the James Barker Band, After Dark.
1: If you see me in the morning, I tell you it's important to understand I'm just a little sick.

0: Jesse on Country 101.
1: According to EA Sports, EA Sports, it's in the game. I haven't done that in a while. That felt a little rusty. According to EA Sports, the winner of the Stanley Cup this season is going to be the Edmonton Oilers. The Cup coming up to Canada. So they do a simulation ahead of every regular season. They've been doing it for about 20 years or so. So they use the actual schedule, all of the current rosters, and then do a full-blown simulation to see who comes out on top. This year, the Edmonton Oilers beating the Buffalo Sabres in the Stanley Cup final. Now, the only problem with this is I wouldn't get too excited if you're an Oilers fan and you're hearing that going, yeah, we're going to win it all this year. They've never been right before in the 20 years that they've been doing this. So just keep that in mind. Here's Jelly Roll. This is Hands Up.

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1: Here's your traffic update for Ottawa and the Valley. Looking at Riverside northbound, just north of Hunt Club, we have a stalled vehicle stuck in the right lane with a tow truck on the scene to take it away. And now in Woodruff, southbound past Knoxdale, a collision has brought that down to one lane, so watch out for delays here. Road work in Gatineau and Chemandel, Mare westbound between Voodoo Golf and Chemin Grimes until 3 p.m. With a Subaru, you get more standard features than you'd expect, and great lease and finance offers you won't want to miss. 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I'm Miles Marcus with Country 101 Traffic.
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8: Country 101.1 weather, a mix of sun and cloud for us today with a high of 21. Overnight, partly cloudy, going down to a low of 9. Staying cloudy tomorrow and hitting a high of 22. Right now in Ottawa and the Valley, partly cloudy and 13 degrees. 101.1.

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1: Let's talk about work perks today. What's the greatest work perk that you have at your current job or just that you've had at any job you've had in the past? Let me know. Text or voice note over to 269-269. So there's a guy out in China. His company just had this massive party and they did a bunch of really big giveaways. And he walked away with the big prize of the night, which has to be the greatest work perk of all time. What he walked away with, coming up in a few minutes after Shaboozy, a bar song.

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1: What's the greatest work perk you've ever had before? You can let me know. Text or voice note over to 269-269. I just got one sent in from Craig. Craig says, I used to work on a farm and my boss would let me fill up my truck from his tank once a week. It was when gas first hit $1 a liter. So that was huge. Remember when gas hit $1 per liter for the first time and everyone was like, $1 a liter? This is crazy. How much higher can it get? The reason why I bring this up, a guy in China just got a pretty sweet work perk from his company. So they have this big party at the end of every summer, and they give away all kinds of prizes to their employees. And he walked away with the grand prize of the night, 365 days of paid leave effective immediately. So he left the party and then didn't have to go back to work for an entire year. Could you even imagine? That would be just fantastic. I'd be happy with a $20 gift card, more or less an entire year off of work. Those Sunday scaries are going to be pretty bad that last Sunday before he has to go back. But yeah, that would be just okay.

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1: The queen of collaborations, Ella Langley, is back at it again this week. Every time she teams up with someone, it becomes a hit. She's got the two big collaborations with Riley Green, a new collaboration with Morgan Wallen, which has been a massive hit, a song with Ko Wetzel called Jaded, which just came out and is also a huge song. And now this Friday, she's teaming up with Miranda Lambert for a new song called Snakeskin Boots.

And I'm so glad you can't see me right now because I was just doing some absolutely terrible office chair dancing to that song. I don't know what it is. Just when I hear that teaser, something in me just has to move a little bit. Miranda Lambert and Ella Langley's Snakeskin Boots coming out this Friday. Here she is, Ella Langley, Loving Life Again.

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1: 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It's John Party. This is my brand new song, Boots Off. 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I have

0: 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The known. All right. And the legend.
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1: Fair or foul? In this case, you are the judge, the jury, and the executioner. So this story is going viral right now. A babysitter was canceled by a family 6 hours before they were supposed to babysit. They were scheduled to be there at 6 p.m. The family canceled at noon. They just didn't need a babysitter anymore. And their teenage babysitter said, okay, yeah, no problem. Just sent a text. That was it. Then the next morning, sent them an email, an invoice for $120 in lost potential wages. Now, would you say this is totally fair or totally foul? Text or voice note over to 269-269. That seems incredibly steep, doesn't it? $120? Is that what babysitters are going for now? What should I be budgeting for? I haven't had to hire a babysitter ever in my life, but that seems like an awful lot of money. Let me know what you think. Fair or foul? Text or voice notes 269-269. And we'll discuss coming up after Luke Combs, Be By You.

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1: Got a girl from the south side, got brazen hair. 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
1: Okay, so a babysitter hit a mom with a $120 invoice after they canceled with 6 hours notice. Do you think this is fair or totally foul? Text or voice notes 269-269. Janet says, totally fair. As a small business owner, I get it. Last minute cancellations are the biggest pain in the blank. Is 6 hours last minute, though? I feel like that's a good amount of time. Ron says, totally foul, and I would let this go all the way to small claims court if that's what it would take. 6 hours is tons of notice. Give me a break. And everyone else is texting in, just weighing on the cost of babysitters now, which I guess is getting pretty expensive. Ken says it's almost cheaper to have a second kid that can babysit when they're old enough than to actually hire a babysitter on a regular basis. It can't be that bad, can it? Here's Zach Topp, South of Sanity.

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18: Country 101.1 weather, a mix of sun and cloud for us today with a high of 21. Overnight, partly cloudy, going down to a low of 10. Mix of sun and cloud again tomorrow, hitting a high of 21. And looking like we could get some rain on Thursday with a high of 22. Right now in Ottawa and the Valley, partly cloudy and 13 degrees.
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1: Cameron Whitcomb, Kingdom of Fear.

I totally get why that guy won Entertainer of the Year at the CCMA Awards now. I had never seen a Cameron Whitcomb live show before. I just saw a video and it was wild. The crowd was going absolutely crazy for the guy, and it was a big crowd. And then he busted out of nowhere, not one, but three consecutive backflips, and the crowd went even crazier. Never seen anything like it before. And that's something I really wish I could do. I have no need to be able to do a backflip. It wouldn't change my life or help me in any way, but it'd be kind of cool to have that option, you know? Just break out a backflip anytime you wanted to. Here's Jordan Davis. This is Turn This Truck Around.

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1: What's up, y'all? It's Bailey Zimmerman. Here's my song, Chevy Silverado. I bought my grandpa's Chevy Silverado, and I lived my life in that truck, and I think that's why it's so special to me.

0: Jesse on Country 101.1.
1: All right, the NHL regular season is finally here, although we do have to wait a few more days before we see the Sens in action. The Sens don't play for some reason until Saturday night when they take on Toronto out in Toronto in the first Battle of Ontario. The Habs taking on the Leafs tonight. I have a good feeling that my Habs will lay a beatdown on the Leafs tonight. Here's hoping anyways. And the NHL power rankings were just released by Sportsnet to start the season. They've got the Sens in the 14th spot, one spot ahead of the Toronto Maple Leafs, who are ranked 15th going into the season. Here's hoping it's another good season for the Sens and they make it back into the playoffs this year. Here's Toby Keith. Should have been a Cowboy.

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0: Next time you're getting your hair cut, talk with the person cutting your hair. You never know. You might just be opening for the next country superstar one day. It's Jesse. And that guy right there, Kenny Chesney, has a pretty crazy connection to one of his openers, Graylin James, on his upcoming tour.
1: When he was a child, my mother cut his hair. Graylin's father came up to me and goes, "Will you take a picture with my son?" And I went, "Well, sure." And he goes, "He's learning how to play guitar, da-da-da, you know." And I have a picture of me and Graylin James. He couldn't have been more than six. And now that person is going to be on stage with us next summer.
0: Isn't that crazy? Gets to meet Kenny Chesney because Kenny's mom somehow cuts his hair out in East Tennessee. And less than 20 years later, he's now opening up for Kenny Chesney on a massive stadium tour all across the states. Morgan Griffiths, Just Being Me.

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1: Let's play a round of Finish the Headline this morning. Normally we do Finish the Headline on Thursdays, but I'm off for the rest of the week, so let's do it today. Why not? Today's headline is, Mom criticized for throwing a blank party for her baby. Mom criticized for throwing a blank party for her baby. What do you think it is? If you have a guess on what's missing, send a text or a voice note over to 269-269. What this party was for, coming up in a few minutes after Tennille Towns, Sunshine's Free.

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2: We're playing a round of Finish the Headline this morning, and today's headline was Mom Criticized for Throwing a Blank Party for Her Baby. Ashley guessed a gangster-themed party. Garrett said a McDonald's party for her baby. That's the kind of party for kids that I want to get invited to. Have a nice Big Mac at a otherwise boring child's party. Tom thought maybe there were some dancing ladies involved at the party. Wasn't anything that crazy. The full headline today is Mom Criticized for Throwing a First Tooth Party for Her Baby. I guess it had a big guest list. There were decorations, the whole shebang for her son's first tooth. And she was criticized because people basically said, enough is enough already. We get it. You had a kid. Not everything needs to have a party. And I totally disagree with that. I think if you want to have a first tooth party for your kid, all the power to you. Not something I'm ever going to do, but if you want to celebrate your kids, celebrate your kids. Here's Shaboozy. This is Cowgirl.

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1: No way. I can't believe it.
2: Yes, I'm a Pegasus, famous creature of myth. And yes, I am real. Believe it.
1: Cool, but I'm actually looking at that Lotto Max jackpot. 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
2: I, too, was talking about that. 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
3: More prizes, more chances. Believe it. Lotto Max.
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16: Country 101.1 weather, mainly sunny today with a high of 21 later on this afternoon. Overnight, partly cloudy, going down to a low of 8. Mainly cloudy tomorrow, a high of 21. Then cloudy, a chance we'll get some rain on Thursday, hitting a high of 22. Right now in Ottawa and the Valley, partly cloudy and 13 degrees.
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1: Another big winner on Robin and PJ's $20,000 cash cow this morning. Today, it was Sandra and her husband, Robert, playing along. And Sandra was one of our biggest winners yet.
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1: A big win for Sandra. 1,300 big ones on Robin and PJ's $20,000 cash cow this morning. It's too bad, though, that her husband started pinching her, because Sandra could have opened up one more stall and walked away with $1,725. Next chance to play and win coming up Thursday morning, just after 8. Best of luck.

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1: If you aren't a fan of spooky season and all of the spooky stuff for Halloween like I am, just brace yourself. The first weekend of October is coming up, and that's when the average person apparently starts decorating for Halloween. So there could be an 8-foot-tall skeleton all of a sudden on your neighbor's lawn as of this weekend. And I do like it when people go all out for the holidays, and the big 8-foot-tall skeletons are cool, and the big inflatables are cool. I've got one neighbor, though, who's got a 6-foot-tall creepy clown on his front porch right now. And it is so lifelike. I keep waiting for its head to turn and just slowly stare at me. It is so terrifying. The creepy clowns always get to me. And I'm not going to lie, I was walking the dog last night and we took a different route just so we wouldn't have to walk past that house and see this giant creepy clown. If the spooky stuff also isn't for you, just heads up, it's coming. Riley Green, Think As You Drunk.

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1: Feels like the week is just getting started, and now I'm done for the weekend, taking the rest of the week off. So Monica's going to be in, filling in on my show over the next few days. Have yourself a great afternoon, a great rest of your week, and enjoy Samuel, who's on his way in next. Today, he's going to be talking about the historic run that Ella Langley is still on right now, and also what you like watching on YouTube. 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
1: How long do you think Ella Langley is going to be at number one? She's now spent a 24th week at number one on the Billboard Hot 100 chart with Choosin' Texas. Maybe next week she falls down. Taylor Swift's got that new song, Patient Zero, out. I'm not sure if you've listened to it. I have listened to it. It just kind of doesn't feel like it's got that Choosin' Texas juice. You know what I mean?

It just feels like Choosing Texas is going to stay at number one, maybe forever. Eventually, they're just going to retire the top spot. They'll say, hey, we know every week Ella Langley's got the biggest song in the world. So now you're just competing for number two. The year's going to be 2136. All national anthems have been replaced with Choosing Texas. The aliens come down to Earth. They only know us by the song Choosing Texas. It reaches all the way out to Mars. And in that point, the second biggest song in the world will probably still be Ella Langley and Morgan Wallen. Has anyone ever had a year like this? Ella just can't be stopped. I Can't Love You Anymore.

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1: 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You can text me at 269-269. Long gone are the days where YouTube was just videos of animals, auto-tune remixes, and people doing the worst pranks you've ever seen. It's now just where everything is. 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
19: Country 101.1 weather. Tonight dropping down to 9 as it's going to be a little bit cloudy. Tomorrow, high at 21 with a mix of sun and clouds. Tomorrow, also the National Day of Truth and Reconciliation. So we're going to be stepping away for a day to listen. This year's theme is Honoring Truth with Action, and will be hosted once again by Juno Award-winning singer-songwriter William Prince. Thursday, high of 23 with a little bit of rain coming to Ottawa. Right now, 13 with a mix of sun and clouds.
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1: What's up? It's Morgan Wallen here, and this is my new song, Been By Now.

devil went down to Georgia, he was looking for a soul to steal. 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

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'Cause I told you once, you son of a gun.

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1: Do you miss American booze? It's been like over a year now since we've had it on our shelves. I feel like we've been largely unaffected, right? Like, is there anything you really miss? I miss bourbon a little bit, but other than that, we've basically been fine. Which is good because we're going to have to keep on doing it. Today, the states banned imports of Canadian alcohol, which means we're going to have to drink it all ourselves. Oh, no. How do you think we'll do it? Well, I guess the hockey season is starting today, and eventually your team will disappoint you. So I don't think we have much to worry about. We won't be overstocking. So in Wrigley, moonshines.

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you, I see her around. I'd be at some party, she'd show up and I'd be walking out. 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I'd act like I didn't see her. But we pay the same pumps, flip through the same stations, and slow down for the same curves, run around with the same crowd. But we just needed some time. 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
1: Has anyone ever stolen your car? It feels like the worst thing you could do to a person. You're probably stranding them. You probably have stuff in the car that you don't want stolen. It just seems like a real rotten way for your day to go, which is why it was so tough for Dawson Gray to kick off his tour with his car getting stolen. And we are going to talk about it.
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1: 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This weekend, we're talking with Dawson Gray. We're going to be talking about his music. We're going to talk about his days being a baseball player. But we're also going to talk about the fact that his car was just recently stolen. Plus, you'll find out whether or not this song can stay on top at number one. It's James Barker Band, After Dark.
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3: We've been talking about your favorite things to watch on YouTube. How about you, Paula?
4: WWE.
3: I'm going to be honest. What I know about WWE is like The Rock, Stone Cold, John Cena. Who are the new wrestlers that you really like?
4: I like Bayley. She's a women wrestler. She's pretty athletic, and she's got different colored hair now.
3: Does she have a signature move?
4: She does a move called the Rose Plant, where she plants your face on the mat.
3: You know, that doesn't sound pleasant. I hope she doesn't do it to me.
4: Oh, she won't do it to you.
3: We got Taylor Swift. I knew it, I knew you.

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11: Century 101.1 weather. Tonight dropping down to 9 as it's going to be a little bit cloudy. Tomorrow, high at 21 with a mix of sun and clouds. Tomorrow, also the National Day of Truth and Reconciliation. So we're going to be stepping away for a day to listen. This year's theme is Honoring Truth with Action and will be hosted once again by Juno Award-winning singer-songwriter William Prince. Thursday, high of 23 with a little bit of rain coming to Ottawa. Right now, 13 with a mix of sun and clouds.
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1: How much money do you think is a ridiculous amount of money? I feel like once you use commas, then it starts to get ridiculous. $800, $900, that's a lot. But then you have Sandra this morning.
2: Hi, this is Sandra. 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
1: She had to use the comma, so you know she's winning a ridiculous amount of money. 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There's a lot of commas in that one. With Robin and PJ's Cash Cow, you'll have another chance tomorrow morning. I say at least keep on going until you hit some commas. You got Morgan Wallen. I got better.

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3: Didn't realize I was talking to a fancy man over here. Haven't been bombarded by gambling ads in a second.
4: I also watch Paranormal Activity Hunters and stuff like that.
3: Do you think you've watched enough of those videos that you could bust a ghost if needed to?
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3: Have you ever gone ghost hunting before?
4: A couple times.
3: What did you find?
4: I've heard noise. I've heard people talking.
3: I hear people talking every day. Maybe I'm seeing a lot of ghosts.
4: Seen a full on apparition in front of me in my home one day.
3: Oh.
4: Yeah.
3: That's spooky.
4: I'm like, oh, hi, how you doing?
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4: Here and there.
3: Well, next time you see one of your ghost friends, tell them I say hi.
4: 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I'll tell them to come visit you if you want.
3: They can keep a safe distance. That's okay. You can let me know what you like to watch on YouTube. Just text me at 269-269. We got Kenny Chesney. Carry on.

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1: At this point, you got to think everyone is just lining up to work with Ella Langley. She has been on a crazy run this year. Of course, Choosing Texas, the biggest song maybe ever. You've also got her collaboration with Morgan Wallen, I Can't Love You Anymore. Don't forget, she also did a song with Hardy not too long ago, a song with Big X The Plug. She did a song with Ko Wetzel. She's got a song coming out on Friday with Miranda Lambert. I don't know why you wouldn't want to work with Ella Langley, because I think every single song I mentioned turned into a hit. That's even forgetting she did a Christmas song with Luke Bryan that was a, you know, for a Christmas song, a pretty good hit. She's just on an unstoppable run. It feels like the only person she hasn't worked with is Ed Sheeran. He did the collab with Megan Maroney instead. But I think at this point, Ella's okay leaving that one off the collab list. Here's her song, Ko Wetzel. It's Jaded.

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3: I've got a news story for you. It's up to you whether or not it's a real one or a fake one I just made up. Today's story, odds are most Canadian teams are going to make it into the NHL playoffs. Do you believe it? Now, the season does kick off tonight. Puck drop, Montreal Canadiens versus the Toronto Maple Leafs to start everything, which is great. I mean, we've been too long without some NHL hockey. It's nothing like getting your expectations really high and then by November realizing the expectations are actually the thing that really hurts you. But we're at that point where we're all just looking ahead. Anything is possible. But the people who put together the betting odds know that not everything is 100% possible. So I went through the list of which teams are more likely to make the playoffs than not. The question for you is, do you think most Canadian teams are more than likely going to make the playoffs? If you think so, text BELIEVE to 269-269. If you think the betting odds say most Canadian teams are going to miss the playoffs, text NOT to 269-269. We got Lainey Wilson, Phone Keys Wallet.

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3: Odds are most Canadian teams are making the NHL playoffs. Sarah, do you believe it?
4: I do. I do believe it. I think there's enough momentum this year that we got to get a break somehow.
3: It's close. Right now, the betting odds are saying three of the Canadian teams are going to make the playoffs.
4: Okay.
3: Which team do you cheer for?
4: Vancouver.
3: Unfortunately, Vancouver has the worst odds in the entire league of making the playoffs.
4: Of course they do.
3: They are one of four teams who looks like they'll be on the outside looking in. It's also Winnipeg, Toronto, and Calgary.
4: They have Toronto being on the outside. Interesting.
3: Yeah. I guess the people who bet have seen Toronto Maple Leafs fans get disappointed year after year. Do you think your Vancouver Canucks are going to make the playoffs?
4: I'm hoping for it. A miracle happens every day.
3: That's the beauty of hockey in October. Anything can happen.
4: Yep.
3: But you know what? It only takes one team to break the curse of no Canadian team winning the Stanley Cup. Maybe Montreal, Ottawa, and Edmonton can make the playoffs and make it happen. We've got Jason Aldean. Don't tell on me.

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1: Here's your traffic update for Ottawa and the Valley. Northbound Riverside is closed at Walkley because of a collision. Police are on scene directing traffic. No word as to when this will be resolved. In Gatineau, westbound Chemin de Mer, between Rue de Golf and Chemin Grimes, we've got maintenance in the right lane at 3 p.m. With a Subaru, you get more standard features than you'd expect and great lease and finance offers you won't want to miss. 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
19: Country 101.1 weather. Tonight dropping down to 9 as it's going to be a little bit cloudy. Tomorrow, high at 21 with a mix of sun and clouds. Tomorrow, also the National Day of Truth and Reconciliation. So we're going to be stepping away for a day to listen. This year's theme is Honoring Truth with Action and will be hosted once again by Juno Award-winning singer-songwriter William Prince. Thursday, high of 23 with a little bit of rain coming to Ottawa. Right now, 13 with a mix of sun and clouds.
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1: Do you feel ready to play Robin and PJ's Cash Cow? 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You go from stall to stall. 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If you find the cow, you get no money at all. This morning, Sandra had a difficult choice when she reached stall number 5.
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1: Now, if you are in Sandra's shoes, if you hear you have $1,300, do you keep going? Do you risk it? 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
3: Okay, he's pinching my arm. I have to stop.
1: She got the pinch. She stopped, which means she won $1,300. You could be doing the exact same tomorrow morning, maybe even winning more at 8:10 with Robin and PJ. 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
1: Do you think it's ever a good idea to get back with your ex? The Toronto Raptors brought back Kawhi Leonard after he won them a championship in 2019. He had his welcome press conference yesterday. He was wearing a Raptors jersey. He had some fun moments.
2: Welcome back. Hope you're still a fun guy.
3: For sure. Right.
1: A beaming and charming wit, like he always had. But it does feel weird. Because on one hand, you see Kawhi in that Toronto Raptors jersey. You're thinking of the championship. You're thinking of all those good memories. But I am starting to feel like someone who got back with their ex who's not 100% sure this is going to work. Like, sure, you could recapture all the magic, but he left you before. He could leave you again. I'm looking him in the eyes saying, please, please, don't cheat. Again, we're trying to trust you. Please let this work. Also, make sure your knee's good. That's less important in a relationship. Very important in a basketball player. We got Alan Jackson, Chattahoochee.

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4: Here's your traffic update for Ottawa and the Valley. We still have northbound Riverside closed at Walkley because of a collision. Police are directing traffic from the area in Gatineau. Westbound Chemin Del Mer between Rue du Golfe and Chemin Grimes has maintenance crews working in the right lane. That's going to last till 3 p.m. Mr. Loopless Tires Free Wipers event is on. 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
1: Hey, it's Samuel signing off for the afternoon. Keep on listening for Sam McDade. She's going to be hanging out with you through your drive home till 7 o'clock. You can always shoot her a text, 269-269. Let her know what you're up to. Don't forget that tomorrow is a little bit different. It's the National Day of Truth and Reconciliation, so we are stepping away for a day to listen. This year's theme is Honoring Truth with Action and will be hosted once again by Juno Award-winning singer-songwriter William Prince. Things will be back to normal on Thursday, but you've got some real special programming coming for you tomorrow. Right now, I'm going to leave you with some Dean Brody right around here.

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1: Hey, it's Sam McDade. I'm so happy you joined me this afternoon. Of course, you can always text me at 269-269. We're kicking off the show with one of my all-time faves in Canadian country music. That's Tennille Towns. She was in a few weeks ago co-hosting the show, and we decided to color and draw each other at the same time. You can catch that full interview and see her masterpiece of us over on our Instagram account. We were talking mainly about this song and how it embodies appreciating the small things in life. Let's see if we can hear it together. It's called Sunshine's Free from our girl, Tennille Towns.

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1: There is a parent on TikTok right now warning people, if you've got small kids or you're planning on having trick-or-treaters, that you should not buy this adorable, cute, singing jack-o'-lantern.
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1: The singing jack-o'-lantern has a series of original songs. It is quite the artist, if I do say so myself. One of the songs in there is, well, a little raunchy, to put it nicely. There's a lot of innuendos, and while I'm not going to sit here and say it for you, I will play it. It gets worse towards the end, so I'm just going to play you the end of the song. Here it is.
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1: No thank you.
6: Guide you with the darkest deeds. And spoil you with my roasted pumpkin seeds.
1: I'm not sure about this, especially around like a children-centered holiday. Spoil you with my roasted pumpkin seeds. I think if I said that enough times here today, HR would be calling my phone. The company has since spoken out saying they are taking it off the shelves and they will be fixing it up for next year because the song is not skippable. You can't like program it to skip that song. You can't even fast forward it when it comes on. It is a cute little jack-o'-lantern, and if you don't have any kiddos around, maybe it might be fun to trick your roommates with or your family with. I kind of want to get it. Does that make me a bad person? Bailey's a Marin now. Chevy Silverado.

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2: Well, good afternoon. Here's your traffic update for Ottawa on the Valley. We had a collision on Riverside northbound at Walkley that's now clear. And we had a power outage in the bank here in Alta Vista area, but it looks like the power is back on. If any lingering traffic lights are not working, it's an all-way stop. Traffic is heavily backed up on Riverside westbound between Smythe and Bank Street through Billings Bridge due to construction. Also delays on the westbound Queensway from Bronson to Woodruff. 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I'm Gord Taylor with Country 101.1 Traffic.
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3: Country 101.1 weather. Tonight a mix of sun and cloud, and then it'll get dark and it'll be nighttime. We'll see some fog around that time. A low of 9. Tomorrow, mainly cloudy, some fog. And a high of 21.

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2: 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And while I kind of agree, it's also October this week. When do you think it's too early to talk about decorating for Halloween? Text me at 269-269. I'll tell you what a recent study says.

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1: Kid you not, I was just talking about Halloween decorations and how, you know, there was this inappropriate singing jack-o'-lantern. Someone texted me at 269-269 saying, it's way too early to talk about Halloween.
2: What did you say?
3: You said what?
4: I didn't say it.
1: I'm not so sure about that. You know, I am a last-minute girly, so I'm hesitant that if I do not start planning for trick-or-treaters, Thanksgiving, and all that right now, plus I got my dad's birthday in October, that I'll get behind the eight ball. So I went to the internet to see when people generally start decorating for this time of year, and this is what I found, okay? 42% of people said the appropriate time to decorate for Halloween and Thanksgiving between October 1st and 15th. Ha! That's like Thursday, dude. All right, 18% of people said between October 16th and 30th. 16% of people said between Labor Day and September 30th. They're jumping the gun a little bit. When do you decorate for Halloween, Thanksgiving? You get all your goodies out on your front porch. You got the mums going on, maybe some skeletons. I also think this study has to be taken with a grain of salt because there are some people who need more time to prep because they're doing the whole like haunted garage thing, you know? I got a neighbor that kills it every single year. And literally, I fear for my life every time I come home from work. 6% of people in this study said they will not be decorating for Halloween or Thanksgiving or anything fall this year, which to that I say, party pooper.

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4: Here's your traffic update for Ottawa and the Valley. We have a collision on Hunt Club westbound near Lindbergh Private. That's before Riverside. It's in the left lane. Traffic's heavily backed up. There's also delays on Hunt Club westbound approaching Woodruff and eastbound approaching Prince of Wales. And very slow on Riverside westbound from Smythe through Billings Bridge. That's due to construction. The westbound Queensway is pretty heavy from Bronson to Woodruff. 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I'm Gord Taylor with Country 101. Traffic.
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1: All right, this next song I have for you is the third single off of Ella Langley's Dandelion album, her sophomore album. This is nominated for CMA for Album of the Year. It's executively produced by Miranda Lambert and many others. This is a killer album. We got, first off, Choosin' Texas. Then we got Be Her. You know, I just want to be her so bad. You know the one. And then we got this one that's kind of gone viral on TikTok. This might be my favorite. I know Choosin' Texas is on the album, but this and her duet with Miranda Lambert on it, called Butterfly Season, there's a piece about it, you know? It's called Love and Life Again, as we all should be. It's Ella Langley right now.

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1: All right, this next song can only be described in one way, and that is a Windows Down song. Never heard of that? A Windows Down song is no matter what the weather is doing or the temperature.

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1: We can all agree, concerts are a little bit of an intimate experience. Have you ever fallen in love with an artist, seeing them sing and serenade you live? This happened to Luke Bryan. Yeah, he's married, but he's not ashamed to admit he fell in love with this artist. I'll tell you who it was. It's totally relatable. I'll tell you coming up in 5 minutes. Check it out more now. Who told you that?

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2: Here's your traffic update for Ottawa and the Valley. Still working on a collision on Hunt Club westbound before Riverside near Paul Benoit. It's blocking the left lane. There's a crash on Bronson southbound at Colonel By Drive. And Colonel By Drive southbound between University and the Hogsback. We have a stalled vehicle. In Barhaven, there's a collision at Mount Shannon and Earl Mulligan. Two vehicles have tangled there. 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I'm Gord Taylor with Country 101.1 Traffic.
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16: Country 101.1 weather. Tonight a mix of sun and cloud, and then it'll get dark, and it'll be nighttime. We'll see some fog around that time. A low of 9. Tomorrow, mainly cloudy, some fog, and a high of 21.
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1: I feel like falling in love with an artist that is serenading you with a beautiful love song, you know, on a beautiful night at a concert is relatable. No? Has that ever happened to you? It's definitely happened to Luke Bryan.
2: What did you say?
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1: Luke Bryan was talking about going to a Chris Stapleton concert the other day. Take a listen.
5: I have him as my number one on Mount Rushmore, by the way. He really stares at you while he's singing at you because he's watching your lips.
6: Oh.
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1: Leave it to Luke Bryan to fall in love with Chris Stapleton at a Chris Stapleton concert. You know what? I need a duet with the two of them. Thomas Wright and Annette right now after all the bars are closed. Crank it up.

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1: Last night I woke up in the middle of what I would call a nightmare. I heard a very loud moo, and all of a sudden I was awake. It's Sam McDade here, and I can only imagine that's because I'm enjoying Robin and PJ's $20,000 cash cow, and I want you to win your share of 20 grand. But if you hear a moo, you open a stall door that has a moo, you lose your money, right? It's literally haunting my dreams. I'm just trying to get a good sleep, you know? So here's what happens. Basically, you get to choose a stall to open. Whatever amount of money is in that, you can take it and run. Or you can risk it and go to the next stall. But then, like I said, you hear that moo, it might just be haunting your dreams. Your next chance to play coming up with Robin and PJ at 8:10 tomorrow morning. Good luck. Toby Keith, now I love this song. And it's right here on your favorite country station, Country 101.1. Craig.

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2: Here's traffic update for Ottawa and the Valley. We have a crash on Bronson southbound at Colonel By Drive. It involves a 5-ton truck, and it's in the center lane. Colonel By Drive southbound between University Drive and Hogsback. Had a report earlier of a stalled vehicle. And Mount Shannon at Earl Mulligan and Barrhaven, keeping out for a 2-vehicle crash there. So pretty heavy on the westbound Queensway coming out of downtown, headed towards Woodruff. Princess Margaret Home Lottery, VIP deadline, midnight Friday. 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I'm Gord Taylor with Country 101.1 Traffic.
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1: All right, coming up in just a few minutes, your top five at five, the most trending talked about songs in country music, all coming your way nonstop because I love you. 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
1: All right, leading us off at number 5, the newest from Lainey Wilson. This has John Mayer featured on the track playing guitar. It's called Phone Keys Wallet. Crank her up.
0: Number 5.

0: Lainey, Phone Keys Wallet, at number 5 on tonight's Top 5 at 9. We're at number 4, and this is where we find the newest from Megan Moroney. Now, I don't know about you, but her Cloud Nine album for me was a no-skip, and I haven't heard one of those in a very long time, if I'm being honest. This is her second single off of that Cloud Nine album. Arguably, I think, the best song on it. It's called Medicine.
1: Number 4.

0: Megan Maroney, Medicine. Didn't I tell you it was a bop? That's at number four on tonight's Top 5 at 9. We are at that halfway point, and we find Mr. John Party. This is the newest song that he's just released, coming shortly after announcing his divorce. This song is called Boots Off.
1: Number three.

0: enough.
1: Has a very nostalgic vibe to it. That's Boots Off from John Party at number three, our halfway point on tonight's Top 5 at 9. We're at our number two song, and this one was just released as 2026's top-selling song. Believe it or not, it's not Choosin' Texas. It's Ella's second single off of her Dandelion album, Be Her.
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1: All right, we're all the way at number 1. We got the newest from Morgan Wallen. This song is called Been By Now.
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1: Here's a traffic update for Ottawa and the Valley. Getting word of a new collision on Shea Road at Fluellen. There was an earlier fender bender on Maryville southbound to Gilby. It's in the right lane and should be cleared shortly. It's looking a pretty slow ride on the westbound Queensway well before Bronson through DeWooder. Eastbound Queensway thickens up as you approach Nicholas right through to the split. And delays on the 174 eastbound as you make your way towards Montreal Road. 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I'm Gord Taylor with Country 101.1 Traffic.
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15: Country 101.1 weather tonight, a mix of sun and cloud, and then it'll get dark and there'll be nighttime. We'll see some fog around that time, a low of 9. Tomorrow, mainly cloudy, some fog, and a high of 21.
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1: Listen, the other day I almost got kicked out of a bookstore.
2: What did you say?
3: What did you say?
4: You said what?
5: Insane.
1: In my defense, it wasn't my fault, okay? There are unwritten rules of society, and so many people choose to break them. Why? Why are we doing this? I was in the bookstore. I was in Indigo. I was trying to read the back of a book, and yes, my attention span probably isn't the best, but this guy is on his phone, on speaker, right beside me. I'm like, buddy, like, we're going to have some words. And then the manager probably would have stepped in there and been like, we also are going to have some words. I want to know, what is an unwritten rule of society that you can't stand when people break? Send me a text at 269-269. I'll qualify you to win $100 in lotto tickets. That's how serious I am about this right now. I'm gonna cool it on the bookstores for a little bit. Right now, Tucker Wenmore, 3, 2, 1. Crank it up.

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1: Hey, it's Sam McDade. Who's this?
2: Oh, this is Natasha.
1: Natasha, what's going on, girl?
2: Not much. I just got home from work.
1: Oh, don't you love that feeling? Bra off, shoes off, pajamas on.
2: Pretty much.
1: Natasha, tell me, what's an unwritten rule in society that you can't stand when people break?
2: Oh my gosh, this one drives me so bonkers is when people drive in the left-hand lane slower than everyone else.
1: I got two schools of thoughts here, okay? Like, the first one, yes, this drives me nuts too, but the second is, like, whenever I get the courage to pass them or I'm able to pass them, I always look over and it's, like, an elderly person driving, or it's, like, somebody, like, making my way downtown having, like, the best day of their life, and I'm like, F this.
2: Like, move, get it.

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1: Here's traffic update. Frado on the Valley. Aboard of a collision on the eastbound Queensway near Bayshore. Backing up traffic past the 416. Earlier collisions, Holland between Inglewood and Ruskin and Shea Road at Fluellen. We have a stalled vehicle on Colonel Bar Drive southbound before Hogsback and northbound Portage Bridge at Rue Laurier. There's a stalled vehicle there slowing up traffic heading into Hull. 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
1: Right now, I've got the most decorated artist when it comes to the VMAs, thanks to this past weekend, as well as the youngest artist to ever be inducted in the Nashville Songwriters Hall of Fame. Any guesses? Is Taylor Swift. Yes. I knew it. I knew you. Crank it up.

0: Jade on Country 101.1.
1: We're talking about those unwritten rules of society and the ones that drive us bonkers when people break them. Luigi, what's one for you?
2: Well, when you stand in line for 5 minutes, and we'll just say Tim Hortons, for example.
1: Okay.
2: And then the person in front of you gets up there and they still start with a, what do I want?
1: What's the difference between the everything and the sesame?
2: Exactly.
1: I can't stand this either. And you know what? It happens so often in the drive-thrus.
2: Yes, that person.
1: You get up there, you're like, what took so long? But then you see like the parade of things coming from the window. You're like, Jesus.
2: Yeah, exactly.

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1: All right, we're talking about unwritten rules in society that drive us bonkers when people break them. I got Larentha on the line. Larentha, what's one that bugs you?
2: Yeah, if you show someone a picture of their phone,
1: okay,
2: and they start scrolling and looking through your camera roll, like, stop exploring my camera roll like you've been granted FBI clearance.
1: Okay, so this is so true. I have someone in my life that does this to me every time, and I refuse to take my hand off the phone. My question to you is, what is on your phone that needs FBI clearance to view?
2: Just some private things. Like, I have some banking information on there. I have my voice check.
1: We have a couple screenshots. We have some receipts.
2: Yeah.
1: I know, people really
2: I don't want them knowing all of my business.
1: Yeah, you've got private stuff to do.
2: Exactly.

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2: Here's traffic update for Ottawa and the Valley. We're still looking at a collision on the eastbound Queensway near Bayshore, backing up traffic towards the 416. One of the final touches on earlier collisions on Holland between Inglewood and Ruskin and Shea Road at Fluellen. Delays continue on westbound Riverside as you approach Bank Street and Billings Bridge. That's due to construction. Things are thinning out on the Queensway, but still a bit slow westbound from Parkdale to Woodruff. 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I'm Gord Taylor with Country 101.1 Traffic.
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14: Country 101.1 weather. Tonight, a mix of sun and cloud, and then it'll get dark, and it'll be nighttime. We'll see some fog around that time, a low of 9. Tomorrow, mainly cloudy, some fog, and a high of 21.
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1: 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I heard a very loud moo, and all of a sudden I was awake. It's Sam McDade here, and I can only imagine that's because I'm enjoying Robin and PJ's $20,000 cash cow, and I want you to win your share of 20 grand. 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It's literally haunting my dreams. I'm just trying to get a good sleep, you know? So here's what happens. 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Good luck. Brad Paisley now, Mud on the Tires, Country 101.1. 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
2: Here's traffic update for Ottawa in the Valley. Earlier collisions have cleared. It's still busy on the westbound Queensway from just after Island Park through to Woodruff, but it's quickly improving. Still some delays on westbound Riverside approaching Bank Street through Billings Bridge where there's construction. Coming up tomorrow, Wellington will be closed in front of Parman Hill between O'Connor and Metcalf from 10 a.m. till 7 p.m. That's for events related to the National Day for Truth and Reconciliation. 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I'm Gord Taylor with Country 101.1 Traffic.
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1: Well, I had so much fun rocking with you today here on Country. We'll do it again, not tomorrow, but Thursday, starting at 3 all the way through till 7. Tomorrow, we are taking a day to step back, remember, and listen, and I hope you'll do that with me. Right now, Morgan Griffith's Bourbon, crank her up. Have a great day.

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saw the old man's face. 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

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Ottawa's number one for new music.

was a place to go. 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Y'all ain't listening. Them old dirt

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